Well, it's time for a party. 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Excited. Tell your neighbors and care.

it's time for a party. Ooh, everyone is invited. Excited, tell your neighbors again.

enjoy at the party. Oh, we can no bring it, got no boys who consider my job, we're in that prison, enjoy at the party. Bottom of the bottom of the bottom of the bottom of the bottom of the bottom of the bottom of the bottom of the bottom of the bottom of the bottom of the bottom of the bottom of the bottom of the bottom of the bottom of the bottom of the bottom of the bottom of the bottom of the bottom of the bottom of the bottom of the bottom of the bottom of the bottom of the bottom of the bottom of the bottom of the bottom of the bottom of the bottom of the bottom of the bottom of the bottom of the bottom of the bottom of the bottom of the bottom of the bottom of the bottom of the bottom of the bottom of the bottom of the bottom of the bottom of the bottom of the bottom of the bottom of the bottom of the bottom of the bottom of the bottom of the bottom of the bottom of the bottom of the bottom of the bottom of the bottom of the bottom of the bottom of the bottom of the bottom of the bottom of the bottom of the bottom of the bottom of the bottom of the bottom of the bottom of the bottom of the bottom of the bottom of the bottom of the bottom of the bottom of the bottom

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1: We're gonna do something my bassist wrote, Christian McBride, entitled this McThang.

The midnight hour is close at hand. Creatures crawl in search of blood to terrorize y'all's neighborhood. And who shall ever shall be found without the soul for getting down? Must stand and face the hounds of hell and rot inside a corpse shell.

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Stand up against the walls in Yankee sophistication. Ramon comes sliding sideways across the floor, Africa

Black Keys there from the Let's Rock album going back, what, a couple of years, 3 years? Sit Around and Miss You. Before that, classic Buffalo Springfield, Stephen Stills, Neil Young doing some trading guitar licks on Sit Down, I Think I Love You. And Julia Jacklin with her new track, Get Away From Me, I Think I'll Love You, I Think I'll Love You Soon. This is the Med Ball on 88.7 KRVS Lafayette Lake Charles. Stick around. It's Tuesday. That means come 1 o'clock, we'll stop in E-Town. And at 2 p.m., it's Ranella Rose Champagne with another edition of Lost in Love. Let's get to some more, well, relatively recent music. We'll hear from Runo Plum as well as Sick Ride from right here in Lafayette. But let's get sick with Wishy. This is Love Sick.

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The Rainbow Club, qui avait battu d'être le club Pengay's Arcade, avait présenté Paul Daigle et Cajun Gold ce soir. 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

New from Tank and the Bangas, featuring Lucky Day. It's called Move to You. Before that, Bob Marley and the Wailers live, roots rock, reggae, and Queen Esther starting the set with Hold Steady. During this time, actually started yesterday, at this time, 59 years ago, the Monterey International Pop Festival, the seminal 3-day rock event that brought in about 50,000 people and

inaugurated the famous Summer of Love in 67 and became the major prototype for rock festivals like Woodstock. Lou Adler and John Phillips of the Mamas and Papas set this as a charity event, and only Ravi Shankar, who was paid $3,000 for his long set, everybody else played for free. Here's Simon and Garfunkel from the Monterey International Pop Festival.

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Music this hour begins with a performance by the Liturgy of St. John Chrysostom and the choir.